0: Rock pop.
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1: And tell me your life's been way offline. 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

I've heard people say that too much of anything is not good for you, baby. But I don't know about that. There's many times that we've loved and we've shared love and made love. It doesn't seem to me like it's enough. It's just not enough, baby.

Take your incense out. 'Cause everybody hates a tourist, especially one who thinks it's all such a laugh.